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1: Blaze the show, rocking you out of the workplace this afternoon with Journey Any Way You Want It. And I'm so glad that the NFL season is kicking off tonight from Seattle. They'll be hosting the Patriots. And it's odd that it's going to be on a Wednesday and not kicking off usually on a Thursday in years prior.
2: Football.

0: Wednesday night.
1: Yeah, and I'm sure you know that the 49ers are going to be playing the Rams in Australia in tomorrow's game. Looking forward to that. Hey, coming up on Friday, it's the 25th anniversary of one of the most horrible dates in U.S. history, 9/11. 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Tulare Rotary and the 9/11 Memorial Blood Drive. 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

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Lazy Show, time for the Blues News. If you have a snake, this story's really for you. This keeps happening in the Blues News, but now it's gotten to the level

0: where an animal education organization is announcing that they've already collected around 20 snakes from public places this year because people, they assume it's because of the cost of living going up, people are just dumping their pet snakes in different places. In the latest case, one was found slithering around a bread aisle at a supermarket. It's problematic, obviously, for people who don't enjoy snakes. Isn't that right, Indiana Jones?
1: Snakes. Why did it have to be snakes?
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0: I'm sure it is problematic to get rid of a snake if you need to move. 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
3: 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I'm going to bring the basket over. I'll leave it on your door.
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7: 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In the South Valley, look out for the ladder in the lanes on eastbound 198 at 6th. Hanford, up north, solo vehicle off the roadway, Versatree on eastbound 180 just east of 41 Fresno. Watch your speed, put your phone down, get home safely. That's traffic. I'm Mike O'Neill.
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1: Just a minute of comedy today on The Blasey Show. 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
2: I was not allowed to watch anything. I mean, when they made The Simpsons, it was like, I guess they're just showing R-rated TV shows now. I was having a sleepover one night. We was 12 years old, and so a bunch of 12-year-old boys, we got sleeping bags in the living room floor. It's a very fun night. But at the end of the night, they're like, we're going to watch Friday the 13th. So I stand up in front of them alone, and I say, I don't think I'm allowed to watch this. I expected others to join me. When no one joined, the kid's mom came over to like, she was just trying to save me the embarrassment. She's trying to be sweet. And she goes, you know what? She goes, maybe just don't tell your parents about it. And I said, that's going to be pretty hard because I've already called them and they're on their way. I didn't know we could lie to these people. This is the first time hearing that's an option.
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5: Traffic's brought to you by Kaweah Health. In the South Valley, it's a ladder in the lanes on eastbound 198 at 6th Street, Hanford. Two vehicles tied up North State Street at East Washington, Early Mart. Two more southbound 41 at the Hanford Armona Road, Lemoore. And up north, two more vehicles on the center divider of westbound 180 at Fulton Street, off-ramp Fresno. And still working the solo vehicle off the roadway, Versatree, on eastbound 180, just east of 41 Fresno. That's traffic. I'm Mike O'Neill.
6: The heat advisory continues. Good afternoon, South Valley, and happy Wednesday. We've got a strong ridge that's high pressure and lingering marine moisture that's giving the South Valley its current situation. The valley floor should stay mostly dry, but definitely hotter with triple-digit highs. Foothill and mountain areas will see isolated and high-elevation thunderstorms through tomorrow. Mostly sunny for the valley floor this afternoon with highs right around 100. Mostly clear for tonight. Overnight lows in the 60s to low 70s. Getting hotter for Thursday, up to 102 degrees. The heat advisory expires Thursday night, then the cooling begins on Friday, low 90s Saturday, 80s on Sunday. For Tulare, expect an overnight low of 70, Thursday's high 102, Hanford's overnight low 68, and on Thursday also 102 degrees. With the Central Valley's most accurate forecast, I'm KC24 Chief Meteorologist AJ Fox.
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99.7 classic rock title track from one of the greatest albums of all time, Hotel California. That opening lick written by Don Felder. Of course, Don Henley on the lead vocals. Why I'm hitting you with so much trivia on that. It's something about this year of 2026 and how many albums like that one are turning 50 years old this year or next year. It's a lot of them, too. Talked about Stevie Wonder earlier this afternoon. Amazing stuff. I'm going to leave you with one of the greatest albums of all time, Pink Floyd from Dark Side of the Moon, and hope you have a great night with Alice Cooper in Alice's Attic. Make sure you're waking up with the Morning Rush with Mike Pesto tomorrow morning. He has more tickets to give away to see Slaughter at the Rawhide Music Festival Saturday, October 24th. 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
1: It's time once again to escape to another world where the rock is always just right. And your seasoned host is never short on stories to share. 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
0: Welcome to the start of your nightly nightmare with yours truly, Alice Cooper. It's the middle of the week. I'm here, and among the weird observances for the September 9th are National Teddy Bear Day. And of course, who could forget National Wiener Schnitzel Day? I did have a teddy bear when I was a little boy, very little, and he was my best friend. But he ended up killing a lot of people, so we put him in the attic. On this hour of Alice's Attic, you'll get a Cooper's Countdown that goes back to 1988, which means Van Halen and Cheap Trick were on the charts. Plus, we'll celebrate Otis Redding's birthday via the Black Crowes. So without further ado, are there any more ados around? Okay, let's get things started.
1: Alice's Attic with Alice Cooper.

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0: Every week, Cooper's Countdown is heard on great radio stations like this one. What do you got for us, Coop?
1: In 1988, I was working on my Trash album, and who knew that I'd have a big hit off that record with the song Poison? I thought it would be a hit, but you always think, oh, that can't miss, and then it does. Trash didn't come out till 1989, but on the charts this week in 1988, we had some classic rockers, a cover song, and a female singer-songwriter who became a rock star. So let's get back to the future, or something like that. Melissa Etheridge was at number 5 on the charts with a song where she demanded, bring me some water, throw a little whiskey in. Phil Collin from Def Leppard recently did a song with my guitarist Tommy Henriksen in 1988. His band was number 4 with Love Bites. In 3rd place on the charts was Cheap Trick with their cover of the song Elvis Made a Hit, Don't Be Cruel. 1 spot from the top was Stevie Winwood with Don't You Know What the Night Can Do. Number 1 was Van Halen with Sammy Hagar on vocals singing Finish What You Started.

0: Alice and his Kooptastic radio show. We'll be back in a flash. Alice's Attic with Alice Cooper.
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0: Here's another dose of Alice's email on Alice's Attic with Alice Cooper.
1: Alice, I also love Robert Downey Jr. You can smell his real personality through every role he plays. There is some kind of thing going on for Less Than Zero's 40th anniversary, but I don't know what it is. One of my favorite roles he played was the boyfriend in Ally McBeal. Perfect choice. Even though at the time he was dealing with a lot of his issues. Keep it coming, King Alice. Also, I have never heard Budgie before, but that song was awesome. Thanks for bringing new musical joy to me. I thought I'd heard just about everything related to rock and roll. I was wrong. Stacy Rhodes, Clearwater, Florida. Stacy, yeah, I've always been a fan of Robert Downey Jr. I met him during the difficult days for him, but I always thought of him as being one of the most versatile actors out there and very quick sense of humor. Him and Ryan Reynolds together would be pretty amazing. Okay, Stacy, and all you lovely listeners, your Uncle Alice will be right back to celebrate a birthday.
0: There's more Alice after this.
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He went looking for his baseball cards. Did that mannequin just move? Anyway, more rock, then more Alice.

0: Do you share a birthday with Nikki Sixx, Elvis, Britney Spears, or Bono? Well, you're about to find out, because Alice Cooper's going to invite you to blow out the candles for some festive celebrity birthday bashes.
1: Happy heavenly birthday to the great Otis Redding, who died in a plane crash in 1967 at the very young age of 26. He was a visionary artist, and he chose to play at Los Angeles's Whiskey A Go-Go, making him one of the first soul artists to perform for rock audiences in Western United States. Apparently, even Bob Dylan was at that show. Redding has been covered a lot, and a great version of his song, Hard to Handle, was done by the Black Crowes, and it sounds just like this.

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14: 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Classic.
15: You'll laugh, you'll cry, you'll headbang. You'll need to use the bathroom. And your incredibly talented host does all of that at once. So join him on a journey to the center of your mind and stomach. Yes, he's your tour guide to the dark side. Your host with the least body fat. It's Alice's Attic with Alice Cooper.
14: What's new, pussycat? Whoa, whoa, whoa. It's your Uncle Alice. Maybe I should cover that song. What's New Pussycat? If you don't know it, it's actually from a movie of the same name starring Peter Sellers. Music written by Burt Bacharach, sung by Tom Jones. Pretty good combination. Okay, I have a feeling you're here for some more rock and roll. So let's get to it. This hour I'll bring you live music, A Tale from the Bus, and Scorpions. But first this.
15: Alice's Attic with Alice Cooper.

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2: How about a live song from a band named after a gun? Can you guess who? No, not the Guess Who. The group is 38 Special, and they formed in 1974 with Donnie Van Zant on vocals. He's the younger brother of Lynyrd Skynyrd co-founder and frontman Ronnie Van Zant. And if you were to see 38 Special live, it would sound just like this. Rocking into the night live, 38 Special.

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2: As you know, I'm on tour a lot. So my rolling house, the tour bus, it's often Alice's Attic mobile radio studio. In Europe, the tour bus are actually two stories, and usually all tour buses in the U.S. and Europe have showers and all the other amenities you could want. Giant television, double beds, everything you can think of. But I want to tell you about an incident in Europe, and don't worry, everyone is fine, but our bus had a little accident. We're driving late at night. There's an accident ahead of us, and our driver, who is the best driver in the world, sees the flashing lights, so he turns into the next lane. What you don't see is the car that was in the accident in the other lane. And in order for him to miss the car, he would have had to slam on the brakes and we would have all been plastered to the wall. So he just went ahead and the front end of the car clipped it. And of course, and the thing was Alice Cooper's bus wrecks and all this. It would have. If he would have turned even more farther to the right to try to miss it, he would have been off the road and we would have been rolling down a hill. So, John, this one's for you, our best driver in the world. I'm grateful we're all okay. And remember to be safe on the road, people, because as old adage used to say, speed kills. This had nothing to do with speed. This had everything to do with absolutely an invisible target in front of us. Well, you finally pushed me too far, so I'm turning this radio show around. We're going back to Germany after a short break if you don't calm down in the back seat.
0: Alice will be right back with more rock and roll that doesn't suck.
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6: 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We can handle that kind of noise. 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Seems like everyone's talking all at once and over each other because they just want to be heard. They're taking selfies and oversharing. But we know that it's not about hearing. 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Listening to what's actually happening with our fellow veterans. 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If only we can pick up the trail. 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

0: Alice Cooper has some rock trivia for you. Go for it, Alice.
1: There have been two well-known brothers in the Scorpions. Can you name them? Michael and Rudolf Schenker. The German brothers were both in the Scorps, which was co-founded by elder brother Rudolf. Before I play this song, let's play a word game. You know, there's that thing where you change one letter to ruin a band's name or a movie title. Well, how about this for a Scorpion song? Add an S to the word like to plural and you get this truth. No one likes you. No one likes you. Okay, no one likes you.

0: 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Alice's Attic with Alice Cooper.
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2: Somewhere lurking in the dark shadows, he's a radio host who doesn't suck, even though he's always been a bit of a freak. But he does think you're worthy of listening to his show. Crank up the most talented man whose eye makeup is better than yours. The king of your kind. It's Alice's Attic with Alice Cooper.
1: Welcome to the top of the hour. It's that time when I check in on you to make sure that you're all paying attention. I know everyone talks about ADHD, so you're probably doing five things at once and didn't even realize that Alice Cooper said your name on the radio. Brenda, Jennifer, and Doug. Okay, good, you're back. Let's get to some quick music while I have your focus.
2: Alice's Attic with Alice Cooper.

Cooper's Covers coming up. But now, it's more music. It's Alice's Attic with Alice Cooper.

0: Imitation is the sincerest form of flattery.
1: Either that,
0: or they just ran out of song ideas. Whichever the case, here's a Cooper's cover now.
2: Dave Grohl is everywhere. And to think he was once just known as the drummer for Nirvana, this evening we've got the Foo Fighters covering a song from 1978. If I said the name Jerry Rafferty, would you be able to guess what song it is? Some of you would. Well, this is the one. Here's the Foos doing Baker Street.

0: hasn't flown the coop, Alice will be back in just a few. Alice's Attic with Alice Cooper.
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1: Hey, Alice, Detroit native Brian Johnson here. My family and I met you at Scottsdale Fashion Square Mall in November 2024. Although I have three sons and one daughter, you met my youngest son, Luke Angelo, a.k.a. LJ, my daughter, Hannah Marie, and my wife, Edith. My daughter, Hannah, is a self-taught guitarist and pianist and is an avid rocker. When my daughter and I first saw you at the mall, I said, Hannah, that's Alice Cooper. Hannah said, no, Dad, Alice Cooper's taller. I told her, no, it's Alice. I know, I grew up with his music and concerts in Detroit back in the 70s. I walked up to you and said, Alice, to which you replied, moi. When my oldest son, Brian Jr., saw the pictures of our meeting, he printed them so that I could possibly get them autographed by you. You probably get a lot of these types of requests, but an autograph would be great. Your Detroit brother, Brian K. Johnson Sr. Of course, I would sign it. That'd be no problem. I think it sounds like you're raising your kids really, really well. They're all rockers. Well, of course, they're from Detroit, so it's in the DNA. Okay, shoppers, see you at the mall.
0: You're mere moments away from more Alice.
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0: 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It's Rock Trivia on Alice's Attic with Alice Cooper.
1: The musicians Wally Palmer, Mike Skill, and Jimmy Marinos are members of what band? Oh, duh. Another Detroit band, the Romantics. The band's drummer Jimmy is also the lead vocalist on the song What I Like About You, which we're going to hear right now, going all the way back to 1979. This is one of the five songs in the world that you can't be depressed after. The Romantics.

0: 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Alice's Attic with Alice Cooper.
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Groovy Music Madness with Alice is minutes away. 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It's Alice's Attic with Alice Cooper.

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1: The premise of the movie is pretty funny, and so is the film. Old School is about depressed men in their 30s who seek to relive their college days by starting a fraternity and the tribulations they encounter in doing so. Will Ferrell was the tank. He could drink more beer than anybody else. I've got one of the songs from the Old School soundtrack for you, so take it away, Dave. Here I Go Again, Whitesnake.

0: Your teller of Detroit stories, Alice Cooper, will return after these messages. Alice's Attic with Alice Cooper.
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Alice's Attic with Alice Cooper.

0: And now, Alice's Attic with Alice Cooper presents more fun and freaky facts. 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
1: Well, I know you love the facts, and the freakier the better, so let's get to it. Here we go. The odds of getting a straight flush in poker are 72,192 to 1. I've had it happen to me in poker games, and I've actually had a few. I've only seen one royal flush, though, in my life. Steve Hunter had it. A baby puffin is called a puffling. That might not be on the final. Greg Allman was married 7 times, 3 times before his 30th birthday. Some people just do not know how to pick them. Only one NFL team has a plant for a logo. It's the New Orleans Saint, who have a fleur de lis, or French lily, as its symbol. That's not really something to be terrified of, is it? We are the French

0: lily.
1: Oh, okay. About 700 grapes go into one bottle of wine. There are more microorganisms in a single teaspoon of soil than there are people on the planet. That's 8 billion. Iceland is completely free of mosquitoes due to its unique climate and frequent freezes. And finally tonight, the Czech Republic has the highest beer consumption per capita in the world. And them's the facts, my favorite little feeks. If you see a bunch of mosquitoes that are thumbing a ride out of Iceland, don't pick them up.
2: More Alice Cooper is coming up next.
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1: The Disregard of Timekeeping was the title of the debut album by what late 80s rock band? Bonham. Yes, John Bonham's son, Jason, inherited his father's musical talent, if not his appetites, and the band Bonham formed in 1989. He was only 14 when his father died. Here's a hit from Bonham's debut studio album. The song is Wait For You, co-written with my buddy Bob Ezrin.

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3: Welcome to the deepest confines of the mind of Alice Cooper. It's a bit dusty up here, and oh, is it cluttered. There's a memory of hanging out with John Lennon and Anne Murray at LA's The Troubadour in 73. And over here is Alice's Cortez High School locker combination. And why is there a random recollection of pre-concert pickled herring in Oslo in 2017? But amidst the mélange, there's a wealth of rock and roll tidbits and knowledge that never fails to entertain and engage. So without further ado, here's your fastidious host. It's Alice's Attic with Alice Cooper.
2: Top of the evening, or top of whatever time it is where you're listening to my dulcet tones. It's Alice Cooper here, and yes, I'm still alive, still touring, and still doing radio for your people every night of the week. You're welcome. I've been sober a long time, 43 years, healthier than I've ever been. I don't avoid sugar. I don't avoid salt. I don't avoid anything. I just don't eat a lot of food. That's all. All right, I'm here to play the music that makes the young girls cry, as Barry Manilow once said, and is not going to get played. So here we go.
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On the way, Alice will have an attic classic. Right now, it's more rock. It's Alice's Attic with Alice Cooper.

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1: Well, I got a song from a fantastic musician who I was proud to call a friend. George Harrison and I were at Max's Kansas City one night, and I had this ring on that was an eyeball set into silver. And he says, "Oh, that's a great ring." And I took it off and gave it to him. And then he gave me a gold friendship ring that I still have, which I cherish because George Harrison was such a good guy. After the Beatles, he had a lot of solo success, and in 1970 put out a triple album called All Things Must Pass. He was sort of like the under in the Beatles. Every album, he wrote at least one or two songs that were really memorable songs, and they were all minor songs, all in minor keys. And he was certainly the most, well, let's say, spiritual of the

for. Tonight's classic comes from that triple album, which has songs including My Sweet Lord, Wah Wah, and this one, What Is Life? George Harrison.

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1: 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I heard your intro, See You on the Other Side, and gave tribute to Glenn Buxton. As you know, Glenn spent his last years in Clarion, Iowa. He lived next door to my grandma. I mowed her lawn and would occasionally mow for Glenn, too. I graduated in 1997, same year Glenn died. One conversation I had with him, I'll never forget. I was mowing, and he stopped me and asked me if I knew anything about killing weeds in the lawn. I said, I wasn't sure, maybe try spraying it. He replied, well, if it was a guitar, I'd play it, but the yard will spray it. You mentioned Glenn was a friend to all, yet lived on his own world. So spot on to the Glenn I knew, so gracious and kind, yet clearly a brilliant artist, always working a tune or a rhyme. Truly a thrill in my life to know him. I think of him each time I pass the house. See you on the other side, Glenn. Grant Woodley. Well, Glenn was my best friend in the band because both of us were on a constant buzz. Dennis, of course, is my oldest friend from my freshman year in high school. And we started the band as the Earwigs that turned into finally Alice Cooper. Dennis is still one of the finest bass players on the planet. If you'd like to share a story with me or want me to share stories with you, drop me a line at alice@aliceisattic.com.

0: Glenn, there's almost as many stories about Glenn as there are about Keith Moon. Glenn was truly a Bowery boy. He belonged in that movie, The Bowery Boys. All right, Glenn, if you're listening, this whole show's for you.
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Alice will have rock trivia in a few. And now we've got more music. It's Alice's Attic with Alice Cooper.

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1: Phil X, guitarist who replaced Richie Sambora in Bon Jovi, played in another band, a Canadian trio. What band is that? Nope, not Rush. The other, Canadian power trio Triumph. Phil X joined Bon Jovi in 2013, but before that he played in Triumph and then again with them starting in 2025. And you guessed it, we're going to hear Triumph right now. Here's a display of their magic power with a song called, you guessed it, Magic Power.

0: We know our time with Alice always goes by far too fast.
1: So long, farewell, I'll be to say adieu.
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0: But take comfort in the fact Alice's Attic will return tomorrow. Alice's Attic with Alice Cooper.
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0: It's time once again to escape to another world where the rock is always just right. And your seasoned host is never short on stories to share. So sit back and immerse yourself in a Wednesday edition of Alice's Attic with Alice Cooper.
5: Welcome to the start of your nightly nightmare with yours truly, Alice Cooper. It's the middle of the week. I'm here, and among the weird observances for the September 9th are National Teddy Bear Day. And of course, who could forget National Wiener Schnitzel Day. I did have a teddy bear when I was a little boy, very little, and he was my best friend. But he ended up killing a lot of people, so we put him in the attic. On this hour of Alice's Attic, you'll get a Cooper's Countdown that goes back to 1988, which means Van Halen and Cheap Trick were on the charts. Plus, we'll celebrate Otis Redding's birthday via the Black Crowes. So without further ado, are there any more ados around? Okay, let's get things started.
0: Alice's Attic with Alice Cooper.

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0: Every week, Cooper's Countdown is heard on great radio stations like this one. What do you got for us, Coop?
1: In 1988, I was working on my trash album, and who knew that I'd have a big hit off that record with the song Poison? I thought it would be a hit, but you always think, oh, that can't miss, and then it does. Trash didn't come out till 1989, but on the charts this week in 1988, we had some classic rockers, a cover song, and a female singer-songwriter who became a rock star. So let's get back to the future, or something like that. Melissa Etheridge was at number 5 on the charts with a song where she demanded, bring me some water, throw a little whiskey in. Phil Collins from Def Leppard recently did a song with my guitarist Tommy Henriksen in 1988. His band was number 4 with Love Bites. In 3rd place on the charts was Cheap Trick with their cover of the song Elvis Made a Hit, Don't Be Cruel. 1 spot from the top was Stevie Winwood with Don't You Know What the Night Can Do. Number 1 was Van Halen with Sammy Hagar on vocals singing Finish What You Started.

0: 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We'll be back in a flash. Alice's Attic with Alice Cooper.
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0: Here's another dose of Alice's email on Alice's Attic with Alice Cooper.
1: Alice, I also love Robert Downey Jr. You can smell his real personality through every role he plays. There is some kind of thing going on for less than Zero's 40th anniversary, but I don't know what it is. One of my favorite roles he played was the boyfriend in Ally McBeal. Perfect choice. Even though at the time he was dealing with a lot of his issues. Keep it coming, King Alice. Also, I have never heard Budgie before, but that song was awesome. Thanks for bringing new musical joy to me. I thought I'd heard just about everything related to rock and roll. I was wrong. Stacy Rhodes, Clearwater, Florida. Stacy, yeah, I've always been a fan of Robert Downey Jr. I met him during the difficult days for him, but I always thought of him as being one of the most versatile actors out there and very quick sense of humor. Him and Ryan Reynolds together would be pretty amazing. Okay, Stacy, and all you lovely listeners, your Uncle Alice will be right back to celebrate a birthday.
0: There's more Alice after this.
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Willis is away from the mic for a moment. He went looking for his baseball cards. Did that mannequin just move? Anyway, more rock, then more Alice.

0: Do you share a birthday with Nikki Sixx, Elvis, Britney Spears, or Bono? Well, you're about to find out, because Alice Cooper's going to invite you to blow out the candles for some festive celebrity birthday bashes.
1: Happy heavenly birthday to

The great Otis Redding, who died in a plane crash in 1967 at the very young age of 26. He was a visionary artist, and he chose to play at Los Angeles's Whiskey A Go-Go, making him one of the first soul artists to perform for rock audiences in Western United States. Apparently, even Bob Dylan was at that show. Redding has been covered a lot, and a great version of his song, Hard to Handle, was done by the Black Crowes. And it sounds just like this.

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1: 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Alice's Attic with Alice Cooper.
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1: So the NFL season has officially kicked off. Game 2 of the season, Thursday night. San Francisco 49ers against the Los Angeles Rams in Australia. That's one issue I've got with the game, but I've got another one as well.
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1: 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San Francisco 49ers against the Los Angeles Rams in Australia. That's one issue I've got with the game, but I've got another one as well.
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1: So the NFL season has officially kicked off. Game 2 of the season, Thursday night. San Francisco 49ers against the Los Angeles Rams in Australia. That's one issue I've got with the game, but I've got another one as well.
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1: So the NFL season has officially kicked off. Game 2 of the season, Thursday night. San Francisco 49ers against the Los Angeles Rams in Australia. That's one issue I've got with the game, but I've got another one as well.
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2: 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Game 2 of the season, Thursday night. San Francisco 49ers against the Los Angeles Rams in Australia. That's one issue I've got with the game, but I've got another one as well.
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1: So the NFL season has officially kicked off. Game 2 of the season, Thursday night. San Francisco 49ers against the Los Angeles Rams in Australia. That's one issue I've got with the game, but I've got another one as well.
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1: Rumors spread around. Your life takes its time. About to check outside the game. You know what I'm talking about. 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Range. They got a lot of nice girls.

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1: So the NFL season has officially kicked off. Game 2 of the season, Thursday night. San Francisco 49ers against the Los Angeles Rams in Australia. That's one issue I've got with the game, but I've got another one as well. And I'm wondering if you have the same issue with it. Guess we'll find out coming up Thursday morning.
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1: So the NFL season has officially kicked off. Game 2 of the season, Thursday night. San Francisco 49ers against the Los Angeles Rams in Australia. That's one issue I've got with the game, but I've got another one as well.
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1: 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San Francisco 49ers against the Los Angeles Rams in Australia. That's one issue I've got with the game, but I've got another one as well.
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1: 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I'm broadcasting.
0: Well, I'm trying to. Thursday morning. Again, for those who had the day off Monday, need a little reminder, we're almost the weekend. 6:03 on this Thursday. Talk of the iPhone. We'll get to later this hour. Yikes. 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Good morning.

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0: 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You got the Morning Rush with Mike Pesto.
1: Does everybody know what time it is?
0: I was about to get to that. 6:12 on your Thursday morning. South Valley weather. Well, you know. Heat advisory with us until tonight. And again, I'm out on that limb saying we are done with triple-digit heat after today in the South Valley. Mark my words. I'm not betting anything on it. It's calculated guess with a high of 103 in Lemoore later this afternoon. 71 at Chachi Palace as we speak. Hopefully you're making plans.

0: join us even with the heat, and it will be cool, much cooler tomorrow at the Tulare Veterans Memorial Building for the 9/11 Memorial Blood Drive. I went out there yesterday and actually shot a quick little video just letting you know everything they do. If you've never been out there for that blood drive effort, the coolest thing they do, if you haven't checked out the video yet, and please do on Facebook and Instagram and share it with anyone who thinks is on the fence about donating, is they will give you the name of someone who lost their life on 9/11, Shanksville or the Pentagon, obviously New York City as well with the Twin Towers, anyone who lost their life that day. And during the brief amount of time you may be waiting for a little while, or even while you're there lying down and actually donating blood, you could look that person up on your phone and find out who they were, what they were all about, and those they left behind. Whenever you donate, you'll be served this great meal prepared by volunteers. Breakfast, lunch, or dinner starts at 7 o'clock tomorrow morning, doesn't end till 6 o'clock tomorrow night. And there's a memorial service that takes place right there at 6 a.m. if you can be there for that. All the details, again, in the video that I posted yesterday. I'll be there from noon till 2 tomorrow. So if you can come by, please do.
1: 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There's a collision 99 southbound north of the Jensen off-ramp. Another on State Route 43 just north of Elkhorn. And a traffic hazard on the northbound Chestnut on-ramp to westbound 180. Keep it safe and slow for the cone zones.
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0: 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We will get to Apple's big announcement yesterday about the iPhone Duo and how much that iPhone Duo is going to set you back if you decide to get one.
1: Oh, dear. Oh, dear.
0: You're not kidding about that with that price point, but that's later this hour. Coming up next, 628 at Billy's Squire. We'll get to what we celebrate today. A few things worth talking about. We'll get to then. Van Halen now jump on 99.7 Classic Rock.

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0: 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South Valley weather in Tulare, 101, going to be the high this afternoon. 69 at the Venice Health Amphitheater right now.
1: This must be Thursday. I never could get the hang of Thursdays.

0: going to be okay. Don't make it more than you can stand. Celebrate something today. That'll make Thursday fly by. Next thing you know, it's Friday. So what are we celebrating today? Today is International Makeup Day. Not as in kiss and makeup. If you've got an issue with someone, make sure you get that resolved. No, it's the lipstick and the eyeliner and the rouge and necessarily plan on celebrating that one, so I'm not even sure why I brought it up, but you plan on celebrating it is International Makeup Day today. It's also TV Dinner Day. Can someone explain to me why it was on TV dinners years ago? You had to cut the film away from the dessert before you threw it in the microwave. Being the rule follower that I was at the time, I blindly just did what it said, because that's what the direction said. Cut the film away from the dessert. Get the scissors. And there I was, cutting the film away. Through the microwave, had no idea why I was doing it, but the direction said do it. You know why you had to do that? Give me a call, 1-559-622-1443 on TV Dinner Day. So maybe have that for dinner. Or better yet, head over to Taylor Brothers. Today is National Hot Dog Day. Now, I don't know if Taylor Brothers, downtown Visalia, plan on doing anything to celebrate today. But here's an idea. When you head to Taylor Brothers today on National Hot Dog Day, and I know you will because it's National Hot Dog Day, just tell them Mike Pesto from The Morning Rush on 99.7 Classic Rock asked about any deals, any specials you may have today on National Hot Dog Day. Matt Taylor may actually even be there and, I don't know, hook you up with something, I don't know, on National Hot Dog Day. Do that today and then give me a call tomorrow. Let me know what's happened. Just a couple things going on that we're celebrating today on this Thursday, September 10th.
1: Today, the heat will peak. The cool down begins on Friday. Good morning, South Valley, and happy Thursday. We still got that heat advisory continuing until 10 p.m. tonight. Mostly sunny skies today, pretty hot, and a little humid. Highs above 100 across the South Valley. There will be chances of mountain thunderstorms, but the valley should remain dry. Mostly clear for tonight. Overnight lows in the upper 60s to low 70s. Sunny and a little breezy for Friday, and slightly cooler with highs in the upper 90s. Stronger winds Saturday and Sunday will deliver a huge supply of cooler air. Highs this weekend will dip.

0: back below 90 degrees. In Porterville, expect a high of 101 today. Overnight low of 72. Hanford's high 103. Overnight low 69 degrees. With the Central Valley's most accurate forecast, I'm KC24 Chief Meteorologist AJ Fox.
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1: You're crazy!
0: Yeah, iPhone is crazy. 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

0: Saints who had their announcement yesterday. But yeah, more on that in just a second. 647 South Valley weather for today on this Thursday. 101 the high in Exeter this afternoon. 73 in Mixter Park right now. And yes, they absolutely
1: You're
0: are.
1: You're crazy!
0: Yeah, Apple, what were you thinking yesterday? Before the announcement of the new iPhone Duo, and if you haven't heard, that was the big announcement yesterday. iPhone is now getting into the bendable phone market that Galaxy's been in for a while. Now, when they first hit the market with theirs, Galaxy, it was a shade over a grand. And if I remember correctly in the stories that I read leading up to the big announcement yesterday from Apple, that they were guessing high-end maybe $1,300. I think I saw one article that said, you know what, maybe as much as $1,500. And then the announcement took place at Apple.com yesterday and at Apple headquarters, and they decided to charge $1,999 for that phone. Yeah. I have no idea where Apple's thinking we're going to get that. Yes, they're in Silicon Valley. The only folks who could afford that phone are those who could afford rent mortgages in Silicon Valley. So I posted the graphic up with the price circled on Facebook and Instagram earlier this morning. Just asked, do you know anyone who plans on getting one of those phones at that price? Brian actually commented, me! But I can't upgrade for another 2 years because AT&T is, and then use the little poop emoji. So I know what he feels about AT&T. So I'll end up with the Duo 2 or Duo 3. It'll be $2,000 by then, Brian. Hate to break the news to you. But I have a feeling Apple knows how much that is going to set most of us back. So I have a feeling they're going to work hand in hand with the carriers. AT&T, Verizon, Xfinity. Make sure that that can be handled with a contract of, say, 5 years or so with any one of those characters, companies, and they'll be able to get you a deal on that iPhone Duo. I haven't read that anywhere. That is just my guess. But do you have any idea of anyone who, without that deal, will still pay $2,000 for the iPhone Duo? If you do, give me a call. Let me know. 1-559-622-1443. I'd love to talk to that person.
2: 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There's a collision 99 southbound north of the Jensen off-ramp. Another on State Route 43 just north of Elkhorn. And a traffic hazard on the northbound Chestnut on-ramp to westbound 180. Keep it safe and slow for the cone zones.
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So, who is celebrating their 76th birthday today? We'll find out, and it's a big one. Coming up with our Rise and Rock Anthem of the Morning at 7:10 after Dire Straits on the way. Tom Petty next. 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

99.7 Classic Rock, Dire Straits, Sultan's Swing, 710. Let's get to it. A Rise and Rock anthem in the morning. Happy 76th birthday to Aerosmith's very own Joe Perry. Now I looked on one of my favorite resources, ultimateclassicrock.com, find out what they said the best Joe Perry song is from Aerosmith. 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

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And this is the one they went with. What did they say about it? I will tell you after our Rise and Rock Anthem of the Morning. 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

0: 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Here's what they said about that song. Perry's all-time greatest riff is also one of rock's all-time greatest. No surprise that Rap Kings Run DMC not only wanted it for their own hit song 11 years later, they enlisted Perry to perform on it. Yes, he was in it. In the video, if you remember. Your Rise and Rock anthem of the morning this morning because of Joe Perry's birthday, Aerosmith, and Walk This Way.
1: 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There's a collision 99 southbound north of the Jensen off-ramp. Another on State Route 43 just north of Elkhorn. And a traffic hazard on the northbound Chestnut on-ramp to westbound 180. Keep it safe and slow for the cone zone.
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What a great game last night kicking off the NFL season. Although there was one glaring issue with it and a bigger issue with tonight's game. 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

0: 99.7 Classic Rock, Stevie Nicks, Tom Petty, Stop Dragging My Heart Around at 7:26, Thursday morning at South Valley Weather for you, 101. Hottest day this week, and again, heat advisory in effect until later this afternoon in Tulare, 71 at the outlets right now. What a game last night in the NFL. One issue with it, but the outcome, if you're a Seattle Seahawks fan, was just the way you were hoping.
1: Here is May. Quick look was closed. Throwing it up to the end zone. Did he get the feet down? Yes! A pick! A terrible decision!
2: I can't believe that throw.
1: Song remains the same. Seattle beats New England in the 2026 kickoff game.
0: If you're a fan of the Patriots, I apologize. But I mentioned this yesterday. Nightmare scenario almost played out. If that pick had not happened, game probably would have gone to overtime with a field goal there in the closing moments, and then overtime. The game ended right around 8:30 or so. That's 11:30 on the East Coast on a Wednesday. So anyone dragging their tails into work this morning and the

0: East Coast, fans of the Patriots, you'll gloss the game and you're going to be dog tired at work today. And then there's the game tonight in Australia. I got one issue with that. Second game of the season already taking place outside the U.S. And the only way you could see it is on Netflix. Not going to be on any network TV. At least the game yesterday was on Peacock, but also on KC24 as well. No option with that today. Either you got the NFL package, you've got Netflix, or you're heading down to Wild Wings or some other place to watch the game, or going over to someone else's house who actually has Netflix. We'll talk about the game tomorrow, but I do have some issues with that. With the NFL's second game of the season, you have to have a subscription service to even watch it. You've got an issue with that? You do, give me a call, 1-559-622-1443, to get plan on getting Netflix today, just to make sure you can watch it.
1: Today, the heat will peak. The cool down begins on Friday. Good morning, South Valley, and happy Thursday. We still got that heat advisory continuing until 10 p.m. tonight. Mostly sunny skies today, pretty hot, and a little humid. Highs above 100 across the South Valley. There will be chances of mountain thunderstorms, but the valley should remain dry. Mostly clear for tonight. Overnight lows in the upper 60s to low 70s. Sunny and a little breezy for Friday, and slightly cooler with highs in the upper 90s. Stronger winds Saturday and Sunday will deliver a huge supply of cooler air. Highs this weekend will dip back below 90 degrees. In Porterville, expect a high of 101 today. Overnight low of 72. Hanford's high 103. Overnight low 69 degrees. With the Central Valley's most accurate forecast, I'm KC24 Chief Meteorologist AJ Fox.
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What was that all about? I'll let you know with another edition of Animal Stories coming up after Pink Floyd next. 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

0: 99.7 Classic Rock, Pink Floyd, and Comfortably Numb. It was a question asked by Brad Pitt, famously, in the movie Seven.
1: What's in the box?
0: What was in the box didn't stay in the box, as you'll discover with today's animal story. So Roderick Duncan lives in Tennessee, went down to his local FedEx store recently in Memphis to pick up a pet iguana, which was live shipped to him. First of all, I didn't know that they could do that with live animals, but be that as it may, you know the deal with iguanas. If they get cold enough, they go into a hibernative state. So apparently the protocol is you get them cold enough, they go in that state, you put one in a bag. Then you put that bag in a chilled box. You pack it, ship it, and then by the time it gets to where it's going, it's still chilled. No problem. Apparently, this iguana didn't get that memo. And Roderick Duncan decided to actually open that box in the FedEx store. Well, I don't think he'll be allowed to do that ever again because the iguana was not chill. And leapt out of the bag, over the counter, and towards the back, and was not received well. Those who were working at the FedEx store that day. Does beg the question, though. Really? You can live ship animals through FedEx? If that's the case, I'm going to make me a big enough box, cut some holes in it, throw some sandwiches in it, and ship myself next time I want to fly somewhere. Have you seen how much it costs to fly now? If I can do that, save myself a couple bucks.
2: 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There's a collision 99 southbound north of the Jensen off-ramp. Another on State Route 43 just north of Elkhorn. And a traffic hazard on the northbound Chestnut on-ramp to westbound 180. Keep it safe and slow for the cone zones.
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I just saw that video, that animal story we were talking about a moment ago of the live ship pet iguana that was supposed to be docile. And ended up jumping out at a FedEx. And I'll get the video posted. Give me 60 seconds. It'll be up on Facebook. Guess who now? 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

99.7 Classic Rock. Got the Morning Rush with Mike Pesto. Just watching that video again of that guy who had that live iguana shipped to him through FedEx and then opened it. FedEx store, iguana woke up and bolted for the door. The back door. Past couple employees. He's laughing the whole time. I wonder if he knew. Check out the video up on Facebook. George Thorogood and the Destroyers. Next is Journey, Wheel in the Sky. 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

0: 99.7 Classic Rock, George Thorogood and the Destroyers. Who do you love? 8:15 on Thursday morning. Heat advisory in effect until later on this afternoon. And I'm promising you, my guarantee, for whatever it's worth, we are done with triple-digit heat after today for the rest of the year. So we'll see if it actually goes that way. Hopefully you get out to the Tulare Veterans Memorial Building coming up tomorrow, anytime between 6 a.m. and 6 p.m. for the blood drive going on. Thanks to Smoke and Barrel Firearms, United Health Centers, I will be there from noon till 2 tomorrow. Stop by anytime, though. There's a memorial service takes place from 6 to 7, and then donate anytime from that point on. And mentioned this earlier, one of the cool things with this particular blood drive, if you've never actually donated with this blood drive through the Tulare Rotary, is when you first get there and sign in, you'll be given a name of someone who lost their life that day at the Twin Towers, at the Pentagon, Shanksville. And you can do a little research while you're there actually making your donation. You can look that name up online and find out who they were, those that they left behind, what their story was. And most of them are pretty much documented online now. So you get that in addition to a commemorative T-shirt, fare tickets, you get a flu shot. If you want one, be one of the first 100 donors. You get movie tickets to Galaxy Theaters as well. Got a video up on Facebook and Instagram giving all the details as to what's going on. Most importantly, just be there at the Tulare Veterans Memorial Building anytime from 6 a.m. to 6 p.m. tomorrow and donate. Thanks for doing it.
1: Traffic is brought to you by Visalia Toyota. There's a collision on Eagle Street at Avenue 308 and another 180 westbound at South Leonard and East Manning Avenue just east of DeWolf. Traffic hazard on southbound 99 just north of Avenue 200, about 2 miles. Keep it safe and slow down for the cone zones.
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I'm guessing you've heard by now that 95-year-old William Shatner, Captain James T. Kirk of the Starship Enterprise, has a heavy metal album coming out. Still working on it, by the way, but he's going to be part of Riot Fest in Chicago coming up later this month. Have you heard his list of writer demands? You know, all artists have them. His is out there. I'll go over a few of the more centric ones coming up with another load of dirty laundry. After Van Halen next, there's Yes and Owner of the Lonely Heart on 99.7 Classic Rock.

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No, don't take them off.

99.7 Classic Rock Van Halen. Everybody wants some 8:31 on this Thursday morning. Heat advisory with us. I promise you, this last day we'll deal with triple-digit heat this year. We'll see if that holds to be true or not.

0: All right, this is just fun. All right, so you've heard the news by now, I'm assuming, that William Shatner, 95-year-old William Shatner, yes, this.
1: Space, the final frontier.
0: William Shatner from Star Trek.
1: These are the voyages of the starship Enterprise.
0: Captain James T. Kirk.
1: It's a 5-year mission to explore strange new worlds, to seek out new life and new civilizations, to boldly go where no man has gone before.
0: And to release a metal album before he turns 96, because he's 95 now. Still working on the album, by the way, but his band and he are going to have a big debut at Riot Fest next weekend, I believe, in Chicago. Well, I went online. You know, every artist, major artist, has a list of demands. Writer demands, what they're typically referred to as. And of course, the Shat has his as well. Don't know if you've heard about any of these, but these are his official demands. I've seen this in a couple few places, so this has got to be legit. Chicago has to name a boat in his honor and let him captain the boat. Okay. A billboard has to be near the venue featuring William Shatner and a fan of William Shatner's. A food must be named after William Shatner. He must have a chance to do a weather report with longtime Chicago-based meteorologist Tom Skilling. He's an institution there in Chicago. He must be allowed to sing Take Me Out to the Ball Game at a Chicago baseball game. I'm guessing a Cubs game because they're the team that does that. You know, artists are driven around in golf carts sometimes in a big festival like this. Well, he doesn't get a golf cart. He gets a DeLorean. That way, if he's running late, he can hit 88 miles per hour and just go backwards and not be late for anything. And there are others as well, but last one I want to just point out, an assortment of adoptable puppies sourced from a reputable local animal rescue nonprofit. Oh, well, at least his heart's in the right place. So if you find yourself in Chicago next weekend for Riot Fest, please do go and give me a call the Monday after that and let me know how it all went down.
2: Today, the heat will peak. The cool down begins on Friday. Good morning, South Valley, and happy Thursday. We still got that heat advisory continuing until 10 p.m. tonight. Mostly sunny skies today, pretty hot, and a little humid. Highs above 100 across the South Valley. There will be chances of mountain thunderstorms, but the valley should remain dry. Mostly

0: Clear for tonight. Overnight lows in the upper 60s to low 70s. Sunny and a little breezy for Friday and slightly cooler with highs in the upper 90s. Stronger winds Saturday and Sunday will deliver a huge supply of cooler air. Highs this weekend will dip back below 90 degrees. In Porterville, expect a high of 101 today. Overnight low of 72. Hanford's high 103. Overnight low 69 degrees. With the Central Valley's most accurate forecast, I'm KC24 Chief Meteorologist AJ Fox.
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So we will, coming up at 8:47 after Eddie Money next. 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

0: 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Take me home tonight at 8:47. Big doings yesterday on Apple's campus. Brand new CEO John Ternus. It was his turn to introduce something new. So he introduced brand new iPhone, the iPhone Duo, which if you want to pick it up once it's available later this year, will set you back nearly $2,000. Bottom line, price point, the cheapest model, $1,999. I have two words to the new CEO of Apple.
1: You're crazy! You're
0: not going to happen. No, I'm not. Sorry, that is way too much. For a phone, you could buy a full computer for that much. I mean, I date myself a lot, but I think the first car I got cost less than $2,000. That's a lot of money for a phone. Now, granted, this is their first endeavor into the whole I can open my phone. So it's going back to the original flip phone thing, but it's better technology. Granted, I get you. Now, before the phone came out, they were speculating because Galaxy has had phones that flip open like that for a while now. I think the most expensive one of theirs is like $1,200, $1,300. So the guesstimation was Apple's phone was going to be in the neighborhood of $1,500. And then we found out it was nearly $2,000. Now, all of this having been said, if the new CEO of Apple, John Ternus, happens to be listening this morning, maybe he's listening online with our mobile app, you never know. If you want to go ahead and give me one, and I can really talk about it for free on the air, I think arrangements could be made.
2: 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There's a collision on Eagle Street at Avenue 308 and another 180 westbound at South Leonard and East Manning Avenue just east of DeWolf. Traffic hazard on southbound 99 just north of Avenue 200, about 2 miles. Keep it safe and slow down for the cone zones.
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Let you know when you can win tickets to see C. Slaughter at Valley Strong Stadium Saturday, October 24th. 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

0: 99.7 Classic Rock with AC/DC and Thunderstruck. 9:21 on this Thursday. All right, so this is official now. We can roll with this. We're going to roll with it anyway. Morning Rush spies, they've been everywhere the past few days or so, trying to figure out what's going on with more Slaughter tickets to see them at Valley Strong Stadium Saturday, October 24th. And we just got word, I don't know if we go ahead with this or not, but the Morning Rush spies have figured it out. Eavesdropped on enough conversations. Coming up Monday morning, your next chance to win them. Gave tickets out all last week, and congratulations to everyone who did win them. But another chance to win tickets Monday morning. Not sure exactly how, not sure exactly when, but if you want those tickets to see Slaughter, again, at Valley Strong Stadium, Saturday, October 24th, be here Monday morning. Want some more on it? Well, here you go.
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0: cash and prizes. 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
2: Today, the heat will peak. The cool down begins on Friday. Good morning, South Valley, and happy Thursday. We still got that heat advisory continuing until 10 p.m. tonight. Mostly sunny skies today, pretty hot, and a little humid. Highs above 100 across the South Valley. There will be chances of mountain thunderstorms, but the valley should remain dry. Mostly clear for tonight. Overnight lows in the upper 60s to low 70s. Sunny and a little breezy for Friday, and slightly cooler with highs in the upper 90s. Stronger winds Saturday and Sunday will deliver a huge supply of cooler air. Highs this weekend will dip back below 90 degrees. In Porterville, expect a high of 101 today. Overnight low of 72. Hanford's high 103. Overnight low 69 degrees. With the Central Valley's most accurate forecast, I'm KC24 Chief Meteorologist AJ Fox.
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0: 99.7 Classic Rock, Bad Company, Rock and Roll Fantasy. You got the Morning Rush with Mike Pesto. Jonah on her way in. Another 40-minute Classic Rock block coming up as well with Fleetwood Mac, Beatles, and Jimi Hendrix to get it started next. But mentioned this earlier this morning. Today is National Hot Dog Day. Now, Matt Taylor with Taylor Brothers Hot Dogs near downtown Visalia. In fact, I'd argue in downtown Visalia. He listens on occasion. Matt, if you're listening this morning, how about maybe some deal? I don't know. Or anyone comes by today, says that they heard on 99.7 Classic Rock, Morning Rush with Mike Pesto, and someone mentions that today is National Hot Dog Day, they get some type of, deal on a dog or two. I'm just saying, no obligation. And I can't promise he's going to do that, but not a bad idea to head down there anyway. Maybe just say something. I'm sure Matt will be working there today. Just mention 99.7 Classic Rock. Morning Rush with Mike Pesto mentioned that it's National Hot Dog Day. And if you do decide to do that, give me a call tomorrow morning and let me know what happens.
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2: Couldn't agree with him more. 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Getting out of here. Jonah's coming up next. Pink Floyd on the way as well. 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

Dexter's Bridge. Let's go.

Tom Petty and the Heartbreakers for your Thursday and morning. I'm Jonah Dens Hamilton. And we're wishing both their keyboard guy, Ben Montench, and Chrissy Hynde of the Pretenders happy birthdays this week. They both celebrated on Monday, same day, on 99.7 Classic Rock.

Asher wishing them the best these days. Billy Gibbons and ZZ Top there with Tush and Jane from Jefferson Starship now on 99.7 Classic Rock That Rocks.

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0: It's Guns N' Roses on 99.7 Classic Rock, and you've been wanting to go to the Rawhide Music Festival to see Slaughter and their opening act Rocket Queen with their tribute to Guns N' Roses. You know, could be free with Mike Pesto in the Morning Rush. More tickets up for grabs starting on Monday. And you're at work in Tulare with me, Jonah, and the latest artist to be knighted, Alex Van Halen. And the guys coming up.
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2: Today, the heat will peak. The cool down begins on Friday. Good morning, South Valley, and happy Thursday. We still got that heat advisory continuing until 10 p.m. tonight. Mostly sunny skies today, pretty hot and a little humid. Highs above 100 across the South Valley. There will be chances of mountain thunderstorms, but the valley should remain dry. Mostly clear for tonight. Overnight lows in the upper 60s to low 70s. Sunny and a little breezy for Friday, and slightly cooler with highs in the upper 90s. Stronger winds Saturday and Sunday will deliver a huge supply of cooler air. Highs this weekend will dip back below 90 degrees. In Porterville, expect a high of 101 today. Overnight low of 72. Hanford's high 103. Overnight low 69 degrees. With the Central Valley's most accurate forecast, I'm KC24 Chief Meteorologist AJ Fox.
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0: The Cars featuring the late Benjamin Orr singing that one. And a happy heavenly birthday to Benjamin. His day was Tuesday. You know, ZZ Top's Billy Gibbons is a great storyteller. And today he's got a tale of Ozzy Osbourne and how they were chatting about this restaurant one time where people would smash a glass after dinner. Well, they're at a pool at this fancy hotel and Ozzy says, "Hey, let's try it." Within 30 seconds, everyone there was smashing glasses. And it was impossible for anybody to leave the pool with all the broken glass around. So that is how you keep people partying for hours and hours. I hear from Ozzy coming up to kick off a 40-minute classic rock block.
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Ozzy Osbourne starting off a 40-minute free ride for your Thursday. 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

have a Steve Miller Band for your Thursday movie preview night. We'll check out what's new in theaters coming up after Def Leppard and Alice in Chains on 99.7 Classic Rock That Rocks.

0: Alice in Chains on 99.7 Classic Rock. And Thursday, our movies are previewing in theaters. And there's a couple that audiences and critics do not agree about. I'll start off with the sequel to Practical Magic. Sandra Bullock and Nicole Kidman teaming up again in the comedy fantasy. Yeah, 34% from Rotten Tomato critics and 76% from audiences so far. And it's similar for The Uprising. It's a drama set in 14th century Britain, but critics are kinder to the soldier drama Runner. It's getting a 65%. And then there's the CIA drama The Fix. No reviews on that one yet, but it does star Liam Neeson, so that's a good sign. Hey, you're at work with me, Jonah. I got some noise from Quiet Riot ready to rev you up.
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0: Detroit cash and prizes. 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
2: Today, the heat will peak. The cool down begins on Friday. Good morning, South Valley, and happy Thursday. We still got that heat advisory continuing until 10 p.m. tonight. Mostly sunny skies today, pretty hot, and a little humid. Highs above 100 across the South Valley. There will be chances of mountain thunderstorms, but the valley should remain dry. Mostly clear for tonight. Overnight lows in the upper 60s to low 70s. Sunny and a little breezy for Friday, and slightly cooler with highs in the upper 90s. Stronger winds Saturday and Sunday will deliver a huge supply of cooler air. Highs this weekend will dip back below 90 degrees. In Porterville, expect a high of 101 today. Overnight low of 72. Hanford's high 103. Overnight low 69 degrees. With the Central Valley's most accurate forecast, I'm KC24 Chief Meteorologist AJ Fox.
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0: The Eagles on 99.7 Classic Rock. Hey, congratulations if you knew that penguins are birds and not fish. That should be common knowledge, but BuzzFeed found a number of people who were confused about that. And there's more. Some thought that ponies were baby horses. And this is crazy, too. Not realizing that the Beatles' name is a play on the word beet. They just thought that's the way British people spelled the bug beetles. I'm Jonah. Gonna get into a Tom Petty beat coming up in a 40-minute classic rock block next.
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And drummer Alex Van Halen is now Sir Alex, knighted by the Netherlands on September 1st. 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

Bon Jovi for your Thursday. And thinking about that Friskies cat food commercial. Did it take off on this song all those years ago? 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

0: Jeff Lynne and ELO 99.7 Classic Rock. And tomorrow marks the 25th anniversary of the 9/11 attacks. And for 20 years now, the Tulare Rotary has been doing the Memorial Blood Drive. Come join us and turn a day of remembrance into a day of action, powered by Smoke and Barrel Firearms and United Health Centers. And Mike Pesto is going to be on hand at the blood drive noon till 2 tomorrow. That's going to be 6 till 6 at the Tulare Veterans Memorial Building. Oh, and get there early for free t-shirts, fair tickets, flu shots, movie tickets, and more. I'm Jonah, little Diddy from John Mellencamp's all ready to play next.
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2: 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What do I mean? 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He's the president of Visalia Heritage. 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He wants to pull back that curtain just a little bit, give us a sneak peek as to what's going on. So if you're the least bit curious about it, make sure you're here. 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
2: A major cool down begins Friday, but still hot for today. Good afternoon, South Valley. Happy Thursday. The heat advisory continues until 10 p.m. tonight. So mostly sunny skies today, hot and humid, with highs above 100 degrees across the South Valley. Leftover humidity from Tropical Storm Marie means there will still be chances of mountain thunderstorms, but the valley will remain dry. Mostly clear for tonight. Overnight lows in the upper 60s to low 70s. Sunny and a little breezy for Friday. Slightly cooler. That puts us back into the upper 90s. Significantly cooler this weekend thanks to stronger winds on both Saturday and Sunday. Highs this weekend will likely fall below 90 degrees. In Visalia, expect an overnight low of 68. Friday's high, 99. In Lemoore, an overnight low of 71. And on Friday, also 99 degrees. With the Central Valley's most accurate forecast, I'm KC24 Chief Meteorologist AJ Fox.
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0: Guns N' Roses, 99.7 Classic Rock. You hear good revved up tunes like that on the denim and leather shows that Viking Dave does on Saturday and Sunday nights here. And you know he is revved up to see Slaughter and Rocket Queen at the Rawhide Music Festival October 24th. Oh, and great news, more free tickets go up for grabs with Mike Pesto and the Morning Rush starting on Monday. And your work with me, Jonah, getting into a 40-minute classic rock block with Ozzy and Queen on the way.
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2: Long before the depot on Oak Street, Visalia was a restaurant. It actually was a train depot. But as you know, the restaurant closed their doors during the pandemic and never reopened again. Well, the depot is kind of, sort of getting back to their roots. What do I mean? Well, next time we get together, we're talking with Walter Deisler. He's the president of Visalia Heritage. Seems there's a big event going on at the depot this weekend. He wants to pull back that curtain just a little bit. Give us a sneak peek as to what's going on. So if you're the least bit curious about it, make sure you're here. Coming up Friday morning.
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Free Will from Rush, and remembering Neil Peart, their late drummer. His birthday would have been on Saturday. And I'm Jonah in a free ride with some Dark Side of the Moon, Pink Floyd on 99.7 Classic Rock.

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0: Dirty White Boy, Foreigner on 99.7 Classic Rock. Hey, you know what today is? National TV Dinner Day. Who calls their frozen meals TV dinners anymore? I think you have to be over 65 for that. Well, actually, Swanson's got this whole thing started in 1954 because they had tons of leftover turkey from Thanksgiving. It didn't get sold. So they're like, we got to do something with this. And they packaged little meals in little aluminum trays. And the rest is history. Actually, it launched the whole frozen food industry. Hey, I'm Jonah. 2026 Rock and Roll Hall of Famer Billy Idol is ready to kick out the jams next.
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6: Major cool down begins Friday, but still hot for today. Good afternoon, South Valley. Happy Thursday. The heat advisory continues until 10 p.m. tonight. So mostly sunny skies today, hot and humid, with highs above 100 degrees across the South Valley. Leftover humidity from Tropical Storm Marie means there will still be chances of mountain thunderstorms, but the valley will remain dry. Mostly clear for tonight. Overnight lows in the upper 60s to low 70s. Sunny and a little breezy for Friday. Slightly cooler. That puts us back into the upper 90s. Significantly cooler this weekend thanks to stronger winds on both Saturday and Sunday. Highs this weekend will likely fall below 90 degrees. In Visalia, expect an overnight low of 68. Friday's high, 99. In Lemoore, an overnight low of 71. And on Friday, also 99 degrees. With the Central Valley's most accurate forecast, I'm KC24 Chief Meteorologist AJ Fox.
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0: It's Tom Petty and the Heartbreakers on 99.7 Classic Rock. And tomorrow is the 25th anniversary of 9/11. 25 years now, yeah. And for 20 years, the Tulare Rotary has been doing the 9/11 Memorial Blood Drive. And you can join us out there. We're teaming up with Smoke and Barrel Firearms and United Health Centers. And Mike Pesto is going to be on hand. That's going to be from noon till 2 tomorrow. And they've got some goodies for you, too. Free limited edition t-shirts. There's fair tickets, flu shots, movie tickets for the first 100 first-time donors. Yeah, and more, too. And I'm Jonah. Going to get into a 40-minute classic rock block kicked off by one that tomorrow's birthday rocker Tommy Shaw of Styx wrote and sang.
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2: Long before the depot on Oak Street, Visalia was a restaurant. It actually was a train depot. But as you know, the restaurant closed their doors during the pandemic and never reopened again. Well, the depot is kind of, sort of getting back to their roots. What do I mean? Well, next time we get together, we're talking with Walter Deisler. He's the president of Visalia Heritage. Seems there's a big event going on at the depot this weekend. He wants to pull back that curtain just a little bit, give us a sneak peek as to what's going on. So if you're the least bit curious about it, make sure you're here. Coming up Friday morning.
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California band's Night Ranger. And it's Thursday, so movies are previewing in theaters. Gonna check out what's new coming up after AC/DC and Bob Seger on 99.7 Classic Rock That Rocks.

0: Old Kidman teaming up again in the comedy fantasy. Yeah, 34% from Rotten Tomato critics and 76% from audiences so far. And it's similar for The Uprising. It's a drama set in 14th century Britain, but critics are kinder to the soldier drama Runner. It's getting a 65%. And then there's the CIA drama The Fix. No reviews on that one yet, but it does star Liam Neeson, so that's a good sign. I'm Jonah. Getting dressed up with ZZ Top on the way.
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2: 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It actually was a train depot. But as you know, the restaurant closed their doors during the pandemic and never reopened again. Well, the depot is kind of, sort of getting back to their roots. What do I mean? Well, next time we get together, we're talking with Walter Deisler. He's the president of Visalia Heritage. Seems there's a big event going on at the depot this weekend. He wants to pull back that curtain just a little bit, give us a sneak peek as to what's going on. So if you're the least bit curious about it, make sure you're here. Coming up Friday morning.
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11: A major cool down begins Friday, but still hot for today. Good afternoon, South Valley. Happy Thursday. The heat advisory continues until 10 p.m. tonight. So mostly sunny skies today, hot and humid, with highs above 100 degrees across the South Valley. Leftover humidity from Tropical Storm Marie means there will still be chances of mountain thunderstorms, but the valley will remain dry. Mostly clear for tonight. Overnight lows in the upper 60s to low 70s. Sunny and a little breezy for Friday. Slightly cooler. That puts us back into the upper 90s. Significantly cooler this weekend thanks to stronger winds on both Saturday and Sunday. Highs this weekend will likely fall below 90 degrees. In Visalia, expect an overnight low of 68. Friday's high, 99. In Lemoore, an overnight low of 71. And on Friday, also 99 degrees. With the Central Valley's most accurate forecast, I'm KC24 Chief Meteorologist AJ Fox.
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Love that Bob Seger mood on 99.7 Classic Rock. It's Thursday. You're going to check out what new movies are previewing in theaters. There's a couple that audiences and critics do not agree about. I'll start off with the sequel to Practical Magic. Sandra Bullock and Nicole

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0: Guns N' Roses on 99.7 Classic Rock, and you've been wanting to go to the Rawhide Music Festival to see Slaughter and their opening act Rocket Queen with their tribute to Guns N' Roses. You know, it could be free with Mike Pesto in the Morning Rush. More tickets up for grabs starting on Monday. And you're at work with me, Jonah, keeping you energized with some Billy Squire to kick off a 40-minute Classic Rock block coming up.
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2: Long before the depot on Oak Street, Visalia was a restaurant. It actually was a train depot. But as you know, the restaurant closed their doors during the pandemic and never reopened again. Well, the depot is kind of, sort of getting back to their roots. What do I mean? Well, next time we get together, we're talking with Walter Deisler. He's the president of Visalia Heritage. Seems there's a big event going on at the depot this weekend. He wants to pull back that curtain just a little bit, give us a sneak peek as to what's going on. So if you're the least bit curious about it, make sure you're here. Coming up Friday morning.
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That's what you call teamwork. The Stroke, it's Billy Squire, and a 40-minute free ride has just kicked off. You get the good company of Blazy here at 3, and I'm Jonah Denz-Hamilton. 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See you at 10.

0: 99.7 Classic Rock. It's Pat Benatar as we roll into the Blazy Show for this Thursday afternoon, rocking through a short work week. And today is my birthday. If you're celebrating a September 10th birthday, happy birthday to you. Close game. NFL season last night kicked off with the New England Patriots losing in the final minutes to Seattle. New England Patriots quarterback decided to force a pass into the end zone, and it got nabbed by one of the Seahawks.
1: Here is May. Quick look was closed. Throwing it up in the end zone. Did he get the feet down? Yes! A pick! A terrible decision!
2: I can't believe that throw.
1: Song remains the same. Seattle beats New England in the 2026 kickoff game.
0: Slow start for Seattle, but they ended up winning 13-10. Their starting QB, Sam Darnold, suffered a hip injury during the first drive. Backup Drew Lock steps in for the win. You always have to be prepared. Oh, make sure you're always prepared in life. San Francisco 49ers, Los Angeles Rams preparing to play in Australia. That's tonight's game, and that will be on Netflix, by the way, starting a little after 5 o'clock.
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1: Hey, it's the Blaze Show. See what you think about what this guy is saying. He took to social media to ask a very important question about how cashiers do their job.
2: Why aren't cashiers allowed to sit down while they're working? Like, why do they have to stand on their 2 feet the whole time just to scan some items and collect cash? Like, why is Aldi the only store that allows their employees to sit down while they're completing transactions? There's no part of scanning items and collecting cash that requires you to stand on your 2 feet the whole shift.
1: I'm thinking that the chairs and the stools, it would just be too much moving the body back and forth. You're distributing your weight. But if you had to keep moving back and forth between the register and scanning things over and grabbing things, that's a lot of wear and tear on either a stool or a chair. The insurance risk, people falling off the chairs, the stools, I think they're in the way. And I'm for human beings, real cashiers everywhere. I don't like self-check at all. I think that stores get ripped off by self-check. I was behind a couple one day, and I swear, they were scanning their own stuff in the self-check, and about every third item that they scanned made a beep. They had a real interesting

0: interesting way of hovering a couple of things over. So on the video, I'm sure it would look like they were doing it. You know what I wanted to do? I wanted to say, hey, why don't you rescan all of your items? And if it comes out to the same exact price you just paid for all that stuff, I'll pay for it. But I didn't do that. I would have loved to whip out my phone and do that and play that on the radio. Self-check. Oh, it's a interesting way people get to shoplift these days. In plain sight. So let me wrap up all of this by saying, I like human beings at the grocery store. Coming up in 10 minutes, it is National School Picture Day today. We'll have a mom's thoughts on that.
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2: 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Road 124 at A Coves Avenue, look out for a minor injury collision. Road 152 at Avenue 168, look out for a smash there. And State Route 216 at Valencia Drive, Caltrans doing some maintenance. Click on your ticket, buckle up, make it an easy drive this afternoon for your Thursday. Randy Hendricks here with

0: Randy Hendricks here with traffic.
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And every one of those years, we have been part of the Tulare Rotary 9/11 Memorial Blood Drive. And that will continue tomorrow. 6 a.m. to 6 p.m., please donate blood to Tulare Veterans Memorial Building during that time. And our own Mike Pesto will be there from noon to 2. Thank you in advance for doing that. A wonderful way to honor the heroes of 9/11 on the 25th anniversary tomorrow with 99.7 Classic Rock for the South Valley.

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1: It's school picture day, and I forgot to get Dylan a haircut. Okay, deep breaths will be okay. I'll just make him wear a hat. Oh, but wait, the only hat he owns says D's Nuts. What if I wet his hair and part it to the side? Nope. Now he looks like a turn-of-the-century serial killer. I know, I'll tousle it and blast it with hairspray. The messy look is in, right? Or will he look like he just got out of bed? You don't want that to be in the yearbook for life. Maybe I could cut it myself. I mean, I've cut Frank's hair for years. Sure, it's just 3 strands, but still. Oh, what am I thinking? Get a hold of yourself, woman. Just let him get ready. It'll be fine. Oh, thank God I didn't have a girl.
0: And those were A Mom's Thoughts on Picture Day.
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3: Long before the depot on Oak Street, Visalia was a restaurant. It actually was a train depot. But as you know, the restaurant closed their doors during the pandemic and never reopened again. Well, the depot is kind of, sort of getting back to their roots. What do I mean? Well, next time we get together, we're talking with Walter Deisler. He's the president of Visalia Heritage. Seems there's a big event going on at the depot this weekend. He wants to pull back that curtain just a little bit, give us a sneak peek as to what's going on. So if you're the least

0: bit curious about it, make sure you're here. 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
2: A major cool down begins Friday, but still hot for today. Good afternoon, South Valley. Happy Thursday. The heat advisory continues until 10 p.m. tonight. So mostly sunny skies today, hot and humid, with highs above 100 degrees across the South Valley. Leftover humidity from Tropical Storm Marie means there will still be chances of mountain thunderstorms, but the valley will remain dry. Mostly clear for tonight. Overnight lows in the upper 60s to low 70s. Sunny and a little breezy for Friday. Slightly cooler. That puts us back into the upper 90s. Significantly cooler this weekend thanks to stronger winds on both Saturday and Sunday. Highs this weekend will likely fall below 90 degrees. In Visalia, expect an overnight low of 68. Friday's high, 99. In Lemoore, an overnight low of 71. And on Friday, also 99 degrees. With the Central Valley's most accurate forecast, I'm KC24 Chief Meteorologist A.J. Fox.
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0: 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This is not headline news. Sydney Sweeney appears naked in a new ad for... You know, I never did catch the name of that product. Diddy's release date from prison was moved up. He says he can't wait to get out and make a hit. And music. Nicolas Cage's house is in danger of being swallowed by a sinkhole. Civil engineers surveyed it and say it's a perfect metaphor for his career. And a study finds that Kroger has cheaper prices than Walmart. But my personal research has shown me that Walmart has more overweight women who dress like underwear models. This is not headline news for the Blasey Show. 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

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And for the past 20 years, there's been a blood drive. Tomorrow, 6 a.m. to 6 p.m., Tulare Veterans Memorial Building. 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

0: 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Blaze your show. Living near the California coast can be wonderful. Living on the California coast can be frightening. I'm sure you've seen the images Nicolas Cage's house sinking into a Malibu sinkhole, and now more than 30 properties in the vicinity of Nick Cage's house have been evacuated. I have Nick on Zoom right now. Nick, thanks for joining me here on The Blaze Show. What do they tell you the cause is?
1: A-hole!
0: Uh-huh. And what if insurance doesn't cover all of the damage on your beachfront property?
1: Shame on them!
0: Indeed. Many believe you and your neighbors never should have built homes on unsteady ground.
2: What I'm dealing with here is one of the most deadly substances the Earth has ever known. So what do you say you cut me some friggin' slack?
0: We understand your stress, and we understand emergency stabilization services could help you out.
2: Well, it could prove to be useful information. Maybe!
0: Is this a bad time to mention that there won't be a second season of Spider-Man Noir?
2: What do you say we cut the chit-chat?
0: It is time to wrap it up. Nick, thank you so much for your time. Nick? Maybe you lost internet connection.
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4: 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It actually was a train depot. But as you know, the restaurant closed their doors during the pandemic and never reopened again. Well, the depot is kind of, sort of getting back to their roots. What do I mean? Well, next time we get together, we're talking with Walter Deisler. He's the president of Visalia Heritage. Seems there's a big event going on at the depot this weekend. He wants to pull back that curtain just a little bit, give us a sneak peek as to what's going on. So if you're the least bit curious about it, make sure you're here. Coming up Friday morning.
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5: 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I-5 northbound at Jane Avenue off-ramp. Look out for some debris in the road. 99 northbound at Tulare Avenue off-ramp, a non-injury accident. And 216 at Valencia Drive, still working some maintenance with Caltrans. Fresno trouble spots, 168 at Rock Hill Lane. Look out for a crash, port of a fire. 99 southbound at Belmont Avenue. And East Jensen Avenue, South Maple, an unknown injury collision there. Click it or ticket, buckle up, slow for the cone zone. Randy Hendricks right here with your traffic.
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And it's my birthday today. 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

0: certainly was in the right.
1: 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Thanks for being with me today on The Blazer Show. Seattle won last night against the Patriots, 49ers, and the Rams live from Australia going at it tonight. And you know, with the new season underway, all teams have high hopes. But there's one team that always seems to be hoping year after year.

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1: Long before the depot on Oak Street, Visalia was a restaurant. It actually was a train depot. But as you know, the restaurant closed their doors during the pandemic and never reopened again. Well, the depot is kind of, sort of getting back to their roots. What do I mean? Well, next time we get together, we're talking with Walter Deisler. He's the president of Visalia Heritage. Seems there's a big event going on at the depot this weekend. He wants to pull back that curtain just a little bit, give us a sneak peek as to what's going on. So if you're the least bit curious about it, make sure you're here. Coming up Friday morning.
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2: 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East Robia Avenue at Doyle Street. Look out for some debris in the road. 43 and Avenue 144, non-injury accident. Road 124 at Aces Avenue. Look out for a minor injury collision. And Caltrans doing some road work at State Route 216 at Valencia Drive. Be careful headed that way. Trouble spots in Fresno, 99 southbound at Belmont. Report of a fire and Board Avenue off-ramp at 168. A tire on the side of the road. Click it or ticket. Buckle up. Make it an easy drive this afternoon. It's Randy Hendricks right here with traffic.
3: A major cool down begins Friday, but still hot for today. Good afternoon, South Valley. Happy Thursday. The heat advisory continues until 10 p.m. tonight. So mostly sunny skies today, hot and humid, with highs above 100 degrees across the South Valley. Leftover humidity from Tropical Storm Marie means there will still be chances of mountain thunderstorms, but the valley will remain dry. Mostly clear for tonight. Overnight lows in the upper 60s to low 70s. Sunny and a little breezy for Friday. Slightly cooler. That puts us back into the upper 90s. Significantly cooler this weekend thanks to stronger winds on both Saturday and Sunday. Highs this weekend will likely fall below 90 degrees. In Visalia, expect an overnight low of 68. Friday's high, 99. In Lemoore, an overnight low of 71. And on Friday, also 99 degrees. With the Central Valley's most accurate forecast, I'm KC24 Chief Meteorologist A.J. Fox.
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